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It's what everyone seems to want these days, so don't you be the odd one out. Join in the party and get drunk whilst the DJ man plays all your favorite gramophone recordings from the

0: kunnen wel om janken, weet je dat?
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Hello. 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

group again. I don't want to hear you and your hand buddies shoot the shit. Can't you go in the other room and let us watch TV in the living room or something? Turn it off. You got the bug back in 95. Got his General Ham license with Nintendo on the outside. Our neighbors, they didn't like this thing for breaking CC and our Nintendo restrictions. I remember 1997.

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1: Which one?
0: Huey. Or maybe Dewey. I'd like to meet you, too. What are you doing in 8 to 10 years?
2: It was dark in my room like an ancient tomb, except the monitor burning bright. I was trying to meet girls on the internet, but I hadn't had a doggone bite. I was looking for love at 56K, typing smut from town to town. 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
1: By the time the sun was coming up, I'd met girls from all 50 states, typing 40 words a minute with just one hand so the other could collate. Yeah, them keys was humming like a White House intern, toying with a chick in Bel Air. 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
1: Je luistert naar de parodieparade.
2: Samengesteld door Andy Silver.

0: some money. Please give me some money. 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
1: When I walk in the spot,
0: yeah, this is what they see.
1: Okay.
0: An old dirty man that drinks his old pee. Got a disaster in my pants, and I ain't scared to show it. Show it. Show it. Show it. I'm

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Please give me some money. I ain't trying. When I walk in the spot, yeah, this is what they see. Okay. An old dirty man that drinks his own pee. Got a disaster in my pants, and I ain't scared to show it. Show it. Show it. Show it. Show it.

0: see that I'm homeless.
1: So listen, kiddo. As you know, your mother and I, we've been seeing each other for quite a while now.
2: You guys met like 2 days ago at a bar.
3: Don't be a smartass, Gus.
1: Look, we think it's time that we took our relationship to the next level, and we just wanted to make sure you're okay with that.
2: What do you mean next level? Like kissing or something?
1: We figured you'd have some questions. So we made a little video for you. This should make everything crystal clear.

0: So what do you say, buddy?
1: What the f*** is wrong with you? You f***ed up motherfucking bastard! What the f***?
0: I think he's cool with it.
2: This is the Parody Parade.
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0: 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They say he's half white, but to me he is all black.
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3: Theo! 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Theo! The first Afghani Royal Air Show. Hey, Mr. Taliban, hand over.

0: soon be crying. Daylight come and we bomb your homes, 'cause Rumsfeld's brother was a New York fireman. Daylight come and we bomb your homes. Hey, Mr. Yankee Man, why can't you find him? 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He lives in a cave and shits in a fucking bucket.
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3: My fellow Americans, I'd like to announce that I'm running for President of America. 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
0: Oh my gosh. Ooh, that's too weird. This is freaking me out.

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Next one is This Strange Production.

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Great, you're still listening. This is your station. So, please continue listening. Go to the website en we kunnen ook Nederlands praten. Oh ja, dit is jouw radiostation. Geniet ervan.

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This is Beefen on the Ross Revenge. 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